0: Hey, it's Lauren with the Q92 Morning Show. Wake up tomorrow morning. Christian makes his return. He'll have your next chance to become a finalist for that Backstreet Boys. Fly away to Vegas to see them perform at the Sphere. 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

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I never want to hear you say, I want it that way. 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

0: morning's here. The morning's here. 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

Well, hello there, everybody. Christian Bigglesworth is here with you. Back from vacation. I'm back and Lauren starts today. Good morning, everybody. How are we? Hopefully we are doing really well. 330-450-9292 is the phone number, the text line. 330-269-9292. I am glad to be back with you guys. Hopefully you were fine while I was gone. Now I'm back. After a week in Savannah and Tybee Island. And I'm back with prizes for you guys here this morning. Again, just me the rest of the week. You had just Lauren for a while. Now you got just me for a while. As now she gets some well-deserved vacation time with her family. And her and I will be back together coming up next Monday. What do we got for you here today? 6 o'clock hour. I'm giving away tickets to see the Akron Rubber Ducks at Canal Park. Good for any.

home game this season. 7 o'clock hour. We're going to get a finalist for the Backstreet Boys in the Sphere in Vegas. When you hear two Backstreet Boys songs back to back, you be caller number 10. We're going to do the same thing in the 8 o'clock hour as well with the Rage Room. 9 o'clock hour, there we go. We got a four-pack of tickets to Sluggers and Putters to enjoy some summertime this summer. And on the stream, we're going to do Backstreet Boys as well. So getting a lot of BSB finalists here this morning. We give that prize away this week, as a matter of fact. So glad to be with you. So glad to be back. Text message. Welcome back, Christian. Mr. Kim Bolton's checking in. Good morning, my friend. Good to hear from you. Good morning, Christian. Welcome back from vacation. Trucker Luke's checking in. Trucker Luke, good morning. Be safe out there. Great to hear from you. Bobby the Kimball Trash Man's checking in. Welcome back, Christian. Bobby, good morning. Good morning, Christian. All my fellow early morning risers. Welcome back. Fire Putter Outer Chick is checking in. Fire Putter Outer Chick. Putter Outer Chick. I see I'm on vacation. I'm off my game. Fire Putter Outer Chick checking in. I haven't messed that up in a while. Darn it. But glad to be back with you guys. Glad to be here. Let's start this morning off right. Let's get you to work. Let's get you home from third shift. It's Hozier right now at 5:54. It's Too Sweet on Q.

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2: From the Q92 newsroom, I'm Jeff Mears. A not true plea has been entered by a 14-year-old boy in the shooting death of a 15-year-old girl in Alliance. The plea, which is the juvenile equivalent of not guilty, was entered in Stark County Family Court Monday on counts including reckless homicide and involuntary manslaughter. The boy was sent back to the custody of the multi-county juvenile detention system. A pretrial conference is scheduled for June 30th. The county prosecutor's office is seeking to have the teen tried as an adult. Kennedy Wise was killed Thursday afternoon in a home on West Summit Street. Investigators say the boy took a 9mm handgun to the house and later confessed to pointing it at the girl and pulling the trigger, believing it was unloaded. The Canton Metro crash team and Stark County Sheriff's Office are investigating a fatality in Pike Township. The Sheriff's Office says 55-year-old Rusty Himes was operating a riding mower Sunday night on his property on Breeze Hill Road Southwest near East Sparta. The mower overturned, pinning Himes underneath. Fire and EMS were called to the scene just before 6. Himes was pronounced dead about 10 minutes later. Stark County is moving ahead with about $25 million in road projects as part of its 2026 infrastructure program. The work includes 65 miles of paving, along with bridge and intersection improvements aimed at improving traffic flow and safety. Major projects include left turn lanes at Whipple Avenue Northwest intersections in Canton and Perry Township, and final work on congestion relief at Dressler and Everhard Roads in Jackson Township, expected to wrap up in September. Other work includes widening of Fulton Drive and sidewalk installation along State Route 241 in Jackson, and lane restrictions on State Route 236 near the Summit County line. One of the top Republicans in Congress is coming to Columbiana County this week. House Majority Leader Steve Scalise of Louisiana will deliver the keynote address Thursday at the County Republican Party's annual Lincoln Day dinner in Salem. Scalise will be introduced by Congressman Michael Rooley of Salem. Party officials say several members of Congress, Ohio Supreme Court justices, and statewide office holders are also expected to attend. Because of security requirements, event locations will only be provided to those who make reservations in advance. A Mahoning County judge has delayed a Youngstown murder trial after several witnesses failed to show up for court. Common Pleas Judge John Durkin postponed the trial of 46-year-old David Tribble, who is charged in the July 2024 shooting death of 51-year-old Jermaine Tillis. Prosecutors say the missing witnesses are critical to the case. Durkin also ordered grand jury transcripts prepared as the defense seeks dismissal of the charges over a recently disclosed piece of evidence. For Q92 News, I'm Jeff Mears.
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6:06 right here on today's Music Q92. Good morning, everybody. Christian here with you, waking you up in your 6 o'clock hour. There you go. Text, good morning, Christian. Welcome back. Thank you, text line. Appreciate that. What did the blanket say when it fell off the bed? Oh, sheet, said the text line. Well done. Well done. Good morning, Christian. Welcome back. Shelter caseworker checking in. Shelter caseworker. Good morning. Glad to hear from you. Marathon man is back from North Carolina. Where did the heat go? I'm loving this weather for running and listening to Q92 there and here. Well, we're glad you take Q92 with you. I agree. I was in Savannah, Georgia and Tybee Island. 90s and muggy every day. I kind of loved it. Even though it was hot, I loved it. I come back, and then yesterday, I feel like it's fall. I was like, what in the blue hell? Threw me off. Really threw me off. It's like, what is this weather? I know, obviously, I believe we got a heat wave coming, so that's cool. But yeah, yesterday, I was like, it's the end of June. What is this? This is dumb. I like my summer. I like my heat and humidity. You'd think I wouldn't, but I do. Good morning, Christian, all the early risers. Welcome back. Hope you had a wonderful vacation. Social worker girl checking in. Everyone have a terrific Tuesday and a taco Tuesday. Social worker girl, glad you're here. Everybody checking in. Love hearing from you. Appreciate you guys welcoming me back. And let me repay the favor, or return the favor is what you're supposed to say. I'm going to give away to one of you a 4-pack of tickets to an Akron Rubber Ducks home game later on this hour. When you hear that cue to call, be caller number 10. Hook you up with that. We're going to get 3 Backstreet Boys in Vegas at the Sphere with an airfare and hotel stay. We're going to get 3 of you. 7 o'clock hour, 8 o'clock hour, and on the live video stream as well. So we have all that coming up for you here as well. 8 o'clock hour, also the Rage Room. Again, Lauren out the rest of this week. It's just me. Sure she did an awesome job while I was gone. Her and I will be reunited next Monday. So I got to enjoy some time off and some time away on vacation, and now she is getting some very much deserved time away with her family, and I hope she has a safe trip and a great time. I'll get back with her on Monday. It's that time of year, folks. We're all going on our vacations. Good morning, Christian and early risers. Welcome back, Christian. Highway guys checking in. Have a great Tuesday, everybody. Highway guy, be safe out there. 6:08 this hour, sports at the bottom of the hour, weather from Mark Johnson. We got Jeff Mears from our sister station, AM 1310 WDPN, filling in for Jordan Miller, who's also on vacation this week. So thank you to Jeff Mears from our sister station for filling in and doing news for us this week. So you guys have it at the top of every hour. Right now it's Somber and Homewrecker, 6:09, it's Q92. Good morning, everybody.

0: Calvin Harris feels so close right here on today's Hit Music Q92. It is 6:20, and we got your first look at a forecast today from Mark Johnson. Sounds pretty good. Judge for yourself. But first, we're getting three finalists for this contest coming up this morning.
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6: A little bit of clouds to start our Tuesday morning, but sunshine will win out during the day. We'll stay dry and warm, 76 degrees for the high. Overnight, clear and starry with fog. After midnight, our low 53 degrees. From the 3 News Weather Center, I'm Mark Johnson.
8: 624, it's currently cloudy skies, 56 degrees in Canton. Olivia Dean and Man I Need on Q92.
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1: The Cleveland Guardians lost to the Chicago White Sox yesterday by a score of 6-5. The Guardians are now 41-38 and in a first-place tie with the White Sox in the AL Central. The two teams will play again tonight at 7:40 p.m. in Chicago. That's first pitch. Parker Messick will be on the mound for the Guardians. World Cup action from yesterday. Argentina beat Austria 2-0. France beat Iraq 3-0. Norway beat Senegal 3-2. And Jordan lost to Algeria 2-1. World Cup games today. 1 o'clock, Portugal and Uzbekistan. 4 o'clock, England and Ghana. 7 o'clock, Panama and Croatia. And at 10 o'clock, Colombia and Congo. The Akron Rubber Ducks are back in action tonight on the road against Richmond. 7:05 is first pitch. The Rubber Ducks currently 35-33 on the season, currently in third place in the Eastern League Southwest Division. That's a look at sports right here on today's Hit Music, Q92.
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6:36 right here on Today's Hit Music. It is Q92. Good morning, everybody. Christian here with you. Hopefully you guys having a good start to your day on this Tuesday. Gonna get a little back to summer today. I'm all for that. Text messages. Good morning, all the early risers. I'd like to have a shout out to Jamie Otwell at Liberty Tire. Have a happy birthday. Nope, meant that. Didn't mean to buzz the birthday. Never want to buzz a birthday. Well, happy birthday, Jamie Otwell, Liberty Tire. Hopefully you have a great day. Hopefully they bring in cake or something for you on your birthday. Everyone deserves cake on their birthday. You guys know how I feel about that. Hey there, Christian and all the early risers. Carpenter Jim is checking in. Carpenter Jim, so glad you are with us. Thank you for checking in. A 4-pack of tickets to any Akron Rubber Ducks home game this season. It's coming up this hour. Pretty soon. When you hear it, be caller number 10. Right now, it's Pink Panther S and Zara Larson at Stateside at 6:37. It's Q92.

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3: That is your cue to call. I got a 4-pack of tickets. 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It's Tame Impala and Jenny. It's the Dracula remix on Q.

0: 92. Hello, who is this?
1: Sadie.
0: Where are you calling from this morning?
1: I'm driving into Alliance.
0: Oh, the Carnation City. Well, guess what? You are caller number 10, so you're going to see some Rubber Ducks baseball.
1: Yay! Thank you.
0: You are very welcome. Again, these are tickets that are good for any home game the rest of this season. Over in Akron to go see the Rubber Ducks play some baseball. Just do me a favor and tell everybody listening this morning what radio station.
1: Yay! Thank you.
0: You are very welcome. Again, these are tickets that are good for any home game the rest of this season. Over in Akron to go see the Rubber Ducks play some baseball. Just do me a favor and tell everybody listening this morning what radio station hooked you up with some baseball.

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3: Q92. Dry weather for your Tuesday. We'll start off with scattered clouds. We'll end up with sunshine galore, a high of 76 degrees. Overnight clear and starry and a little cool with some patchy fog after midnight, our low 53. From the 3 News Weather Center, I'm Mark Johnson.
4: Thank you, Mark Johnson. It is 6:49, currently 57 degrees and partly cloudy skies in Canton. Noah Kahn and stick season right here on Q.
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Noah Kahan, Stick Season right here on Today's Hit Music. It is Q92. Some text messages. Hey, welcome back, Christian. Loved all the picks. Have a great day. Big D's wifey. Oh, love it. Love that you love the picks from vacation. I got my official gallery to put up later today. Not that anyone cares, but still. Glad you appreciated the picks from Savannah, Georgia and Tybee Island. I would recommend. Absolutely. It was a great time. Morning, Christian and Lauren and all the early risers out there. Football chick checking in, making a great day. I'm still waiting for my T-shirt. Can't wait. We better see a picture of that T-shirt once it comes in. Welcome back, Christian. Nurse from Denison's checking in. Hope you had a fun and relaxing vacation with your family. Thank you very much, Nurse from Denison. That's very nice of you to say, and I did. Very memorable, very cool. Very, very cool vacation. Cool family vacation. Soapbox Derby Grandma checking in. Good morning, Soapbox Derby Grandma. Glad you're with us. Thank you for the text as well. Keep the text coming now. Coming up in the 7 o'clock.

Shower. We're getting the Backstreet Boys in Vegas at the Sphere, hotel, airfare, all taken care of. Getting a finalist, and you guys know the drill. You know the drill. If you hear two Backstreet Boys songs back to back, that's the cue to call. When you hear the second one start, call us up. If you're caller number 10, you'll be a finalist, and you might be going to Vegas. Hotel, airfare, tickets, all taken care of to see the Backstreet Boys at the Sphere. Going to get three finalists. Also going to get one on the live stream today. So when we go live on Facebook, YouTube, and X, be sure you get over there and do what we tell you. And we're going to get a couple finalists here. We also got Sluggers and Putters passes to give away in the 9 o'clock hour. Looking forward to that. Rage Room in the 8 o'clock hour. It's going to be a fun one today. Again, I'm back, but now Lauren's out the rest of the week as she enjoys some vacation time with her family that, boy, does she deserve. So I hope she is enjoying it. I know it starts today. I hope she has a great trip, safe travels with her family, gets away from everything for a while, and her and I will be back together on Monday's show. It's 6:54. Right now it's Usher. This is the one that launched it all. You Make Me Wanna on Q.

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2: From the Q92 newsroom, I'm Jeff Mears. A deadly Canton shooting case now has both suspects in custody or moving through court. 45-year-old Larry Grimes, who was recently named the U.S. Marshals Fugitive of the Week, was arrested Sunday in the 1700 block of Clark Avenue Southwest in Canton. He's charged with murder in the May 24th shooting death of 51-year-old Richard Poole. Police say Poole was found shot inside an Allen Page Drive Southeast apartment and later died at Mercy Hospital. Co-defendant Daquan Rucker of Akron was arrested the day after the shooting and later waived his preliminary hearing. He was bound over to the Stark County Grand Jury and is held on a $1 million bond. A man is in critical condition after police say he was stomped on during a fight in Canton. 20-year-old Johnny Range is now facing attempted murder, felonious assault, and weapons under disability charges. Officials say the incident happened Saturday morning near 9th Street and Walnut Avenue Northeast after Range allegedly knocked Brian Brown to the ground and stomped on his head while he was unconscious. Brown remains hospitalized. Range was arrested Saturday and was arraigned Monday in Canton Municipal Court. A dog owner has dropped her appeal of a vicious dog designation stemming from a May attack that seriously injured a Beaver local school teacher. Laurel Brothers of Youngstown ended her challenge to the ruling against her dog, meaning the designation remains in effect. The attack happened May 15th on Tomahawk Drive in Negley, where Penny Brown suffered severe injuries and was flown to a Youngstown hospital. A second dog involved was euthanized. Its owner, Jill Brothers of Negley, is scheduled for arraignment June 30th on misdemeanor charges related to the attack. Schwebel's Baking Company is confirming mass layoffs and a full wind-down of its Ohio operations. The company has filed a WARN notice with the state, stating it plans to cut about 673 jobs statewide, including 370 in the area, with layoffs beginning July 6th and expected to continue through Labor Day. Officials cite soft sales, rising costs, and other factors for the closure. The union says the company did not properly follow the required 60-day notice rule. A young boy from Warren suffered serious injuries when he was hit by a city fire truck. WKBN-TV reports the 10-year-old was riding his bike at the intersection of Nevada Avenue and Union Street around 10:30 Sunday morning. He failed to stop at a stop sign and rode into the path of the truck, which was traveling about 20 miles per hour. The crash report says the boy was at fault for the accident, which remains under investigation. For Q92 News, I'm Jeff Mears.
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7:05 right here on Today's Hit Music. It is Q92. I say good morning to you guys now in the 7 o'clock hour of the Q92 Morning Show. Christian here with you, back from vacation, a week in Savannah and Tybee Island. It was awesome. Again, I'm back, and now Lauren is gone. She's on vacation this week. Little getaway with the family on her way today, as a matter of fact, and I sincerely hope she has a great time, a safe time, enjoys the time with her family, and gets away from it all for a little bit. We all need that mental break during the year. In the middle of the year is a great time to take it. I know a lot of us are taking our vacations. Excuse me. A lot of us are already taking our vacations. Some of us got them coming up. It's a good thing. Enjoy it. Take it in. Don't take it for granted. Feel refreshed. Glad to be back with you guys. But Lauren and I will be together coming up on Monday. So you had just her last week and just her yesterday. I'm here today. The rest of the week is just me. We'll be back together on Monday. So what do we got for you today? Well, we already gave away a 4-pack of tickets to see the Akron Rubber Ducks. Good for any home game this season. Sadie from Minerva won those in the 6 o'clock hour. Now we've got 3 Backstreet Boys finalists to get, because as you know, we kicked this off before I left, and we're going to give it away here this week. I'm talking about tickets, airfare, hotel stay to Las Vegas to see the Backstreet Boys Into the Millennium Tour at the Sphere. That is ridiculous. Now, we're going to get a finalist anytime you hear 2 Backstreet Boys songs back to back. That's the cue to call. The start of the second song is the cue to call. So when you hear that second Backstreet Boys song, 330-450-9292, be caller 10, and we will make you a finalist. So we're going to get a couple of those. Also going to get one on the stream today. Going to keep it real simple today. If you want a chance at being the stream's finalist here for the Q92 Morning Show, just want you to head on over, click the like button in the comments section. I just would like you to put BSB. I just need BSB in the comments section, and you'll be good to go. We've got the Rage Room in the 8 o'clock hour as well. And in the 9 o'clock hour, we're giving away a family 4-pack of tickets to Sluggers and Putters in Canal Fulton. A great time there. Mini golf, outdoor laser tag, go-karts, bumper boats, rides, and more. So we have all that for you here this morning. The phone number. Wow, here come the Backstreet Boys. Alex, Sarah, Angela, here we go. Good morning, Shelly on Facebook. Again, the show live on Facebook, YouTube, and X. Like, follow, subscribe, watch along. Glad to be with you guys. Again, vacation was great. It's great to be back. Like I said, I was in 90s, almost 100 degree weather, sunshine, some awesome thunderstorms. If you're a storm guy, a storm over the ocean is something to see. It was really, really cool. And good to be back. Although I'll tell you, I came back and then Monday, yesterday, it felt like it was fall. I was like, what in the blue hell? It sounds like summer is going to be turned back up here real soon. John checking in. How was your vacation, Christian? It was awesome. It was awesome for so many reasons. Most of which being with my family, being with my son. Fantastic. What happened in Jordan Miller? Is he on vacation or what? Yes, he is as well. Jordan Miller is on vacation. So is Lauren. So yes, Jeff Mears. Awesome. Jeff Mears doing an awesome job from our sister station, AM 1310 WDPN. He'll be filling in with news this week as Jordan is on vacation, as well as Lauren. Jordan's at the beach, I believe. Lauren's camp. So, yeah, it's that time of year, folks. So, yes, if you heard Jeff Mears, who does a great job, you're like, wait, where's Jordan? No worries, my friends. He's just on vacation this week as well. Apparently, we did not spread out our vacation. We all decided to go around the same time. Good morning from Youth Wrestling Mom. Have a great day, Youth Wrestling Mom. Good morning to you. Thank you for checking in. Welcome back, Christian. How was deep sea fishing? Swimming with the sharks? I didn't see sharks, but man, were the dolphins out, and man, were the dolphins literally almost on shore. It was insane how close they were swimming to the shore every day at Tybee Island and how many they were. If you've ever been to Tybee Island, it is a main shipping route. Savannah is the second largest port in the country other than New York. And I've never seen those shipping boats before. I've never seen those ships before. Never seen them up close. I was not prepared for the size of those ships. And crazy to think that they're leaving, going across the Atlantic to the other side of the world. And the ones coming in were coming from the other side of the Atlantic. It was just really cool. Really cool there.
No sharks, lots of dolphins. Lots of dolphins. So glad to be with you. We're off and running. Sports at the bottom of every hour. We've got weather from Mark Johnson. And again, we've got news from Jeff Mears filling in for Jordan Miller all morning for you as well. And of course, today's hit music like Bruno Mars right now and I Just Might on Q92. Good morning, everybody.

0: 7:13, it's Bruno Mars, I Just Might, right here on today's Hit Music, Q92. We got a forecast coming up next from Mark Johnson. We've got sports at the bottom of the hour, and be listening for back-to-back Backstreet Boys songs to make yourself a finalist. 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
6: Here we go. Clouds to start our Tuesday, but sunshine's going to win out through the afternoon. Look for a high today, warm, 76 degrees. Overnight, clear and starry skies, a little fog after midnight, our low 53. From the 3 News Weather Center, I'm Mark Johnson.
0: Thank you, Mark Johnson. It's 16 minutes after 7. It's 58 degrees in Canton. It's the Backstreet Boys, As Long As You Love Me, on Q92.
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2: All right, well, guess what? You are caller number 10. You're now a Backstreet Boys finalist.
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2: 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And you'll get to go to the Sphere to see the Backstreet Boys. If you won this contest, how excited would you be?
3: Oh, my God. I'd probably die.
2: It'll be hard to go. So let's not do that. But, yes,
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2: 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Just do me a favor. 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
2: The Cleveland Guardians lost to the Chicago White Sox yesterday by a score of 6-5. The Guardians are now 41-38 and in a first-place tie with the White Sox in the AL Central. The two teams will play again tonight at 7:40 p.m. in Chicago. That's first pitch. Parker Messick will be on the mound for the Guardians. World Cup action from yesterday. Argentina beat Austria 2-0. France beat Iraq 3-0. Norway beat Senegal 3-2. And Jordan lost to Algeria 2-1. World Cup games today. 1 o'clock, Portugal and Uzbekistan. 4 o'clock, England and Ghana. 7 o'clock, Panama and Croatia. And at 10 o'clock, Colombia and Congo. The Akron Rubber Ducks are back in action tonight on the road against Richmond. 7:05 is first pitch. The Rubber Ducks currently 35-33 on the season, currently in third place in the Eastern League Southwest Division. That's a look at sports right here on today's Hit Music, Q92.
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7:28. That was early sports. Right here on Today's Hit Music, it is Q92. Good morning, everybody. Glad to be with you here. Glad to be back from vacation. And we got ourselves another finalist for the Backstreet Boys live in Vegas at the Sphere. If you haven't done it yet, we're getting a finalist on the live video stream. All you got to do is head over to the live feed. 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Big shout out and thank you to our friends at Sarda for being part of the morning show every day. 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Our phone number is 330-450-9292. Our text line is 330-269-9292. If you want to be our stream Backstreet Boys finalist, you got to go over to the live feed, click the like button in the comments section. Just put BSB. Put BSB. That's all you got to do. Tyler's done it. Jeremy, Jesse, Tyler. Why would you not do it? It'd be a heck of a show, man. I would really like to see that. Let's go back to the text line here. Tell us about that Deep South food, Christian. Did you try anything new? I did not. I mean, I did, but no. No, I didn't. Seafood, breaded seafood, all of it. A lot of burgers. Found a nice Italian joint. So did I, like, go all set? No. But the seafood I had there, oh, my gosh, it was really good. Some of the breaded fish was fantastic. Good morning, Pink Jeep Girls checking in. Hello, Pink Jeep Girl. Good morning. A random fact guy is checking in. Here's his fact today. Michael Jackson tried to buy Marvel Comics in 1990 because he wanted to star as Spider-Man. Stan Lee, comic book writer and producer of the Spider-Man movies, once told an interviewer that he thought Jackson would be a good Spider-Man. Also, many of Marvel's superheroes have Irish roots. Some include Captain America, the Beast, Bullseye, the Iceman, and Daredevil. I was reading some online theories about the new Spider-Man movie. Not to go down a Marvel rabbit hole, people who could give two craps about Marvel, but could be a very interesting movie, and the poster might have given away something or been a pretty big Easter egg is all I'm going to say. I won't know if it's true till I see the movie, but check out the movie poster. It's an Easter egg. It's not going to pop right out at you, but there's something there. Just saying, there's something there. You know, I was talking to about irrational fears the other day. And I don't mean fear of flying. I'm just a weird, awkward fear. Something that you're afraid of that's not the norm. A lot of people, some people are afraid of sharks. They're afraid of heights. They're afraid to fly. I'm afraid to fly. Things like that. But an interesting fear, and maybe fear is a strong word, that my wife has, that Jamie has. And I don't know if any of you are like this as well. She's a little afraid of the spinning doors. You know when you go into a building and the door spins, you got to push and it spins, and the next part of it comes behind you. She will avoid those at all costs. They make her uneasy. They make her a little startled, if you will. A little like, no, I don't like this. This isn't fun. I don't want to do this. And I always thought that was a weird fear. The turnstile, I don't know if turnstile is the right word, but the spinning doors going into a business. Not many have them anymore, but there was a time where a lot of businesses did. She's a little afraid of that. What is an interesting fear? What is a fear you have that's not the norm? What is something you're afraid of that's not really, like I said, it's not the norm. It's not heights, flying, char. What is a revolving door? That's the, thank you, text line. Sometimes I can't think of the own words I want to use. A revolving door. Jamie is a little afraid of revolving doors. It's very interesting. We all remember the viral clip from the Maury Povich show of the lady that was afraid of olives. If you've never laughed at that video, then you don't have TikTok. Bring out the olives. So what is a weird fear you have? A fear you have of something or whatever that's not norm. Most people would not have that fear. 330-450-9292 is the phone number. The text line, 330-269-9292. Revolving doors, Jamie has a fear of. Someone text in, I have a fear of the escalator shutting off halfway down and everybody rolling on top of me. Okay. There is a movie I saw once, and it's a movie, so this did not happen. But a girl died in the movie. Her necklace somehow got caught in the escalator and pulled her down and choked her. And kind of, it was graphic.
And I can't remember the movie. If anyone can remember that movie, I'd like you to text that in too. But escalators. Escalators shutting off halfway down and everybody falling on top of you. That would suck. That would suck. That's a good fear. I am afraid to walk over any grate in the ground or manhole cover. I will walk around them every time. That's a fantastic one. I might low-key have that one too. Not so much, like, I don't necessarily have that, but I'm going to tell you right now, when I go for a walk in my neighborhood with my son, I don't let him walk over the grate or a manhole cover. I'll be like, hey, come over here, son. Walk over here. Oh, wait, no, don't walk on that. Never seen anybody fall through it. But I don't let him walk over it. So maybe I'm with you on that one. That is a good, that's a good fear. I like that. Let me see here. I'm not going to read that one. I know you didn't mean anything with malice on that, but I just, I don't. Takes one guy. The text I didn't read, I understand you didn't mean that with any malice in your heart. But I get it. Not sure where it was. But a guy recently got killed on an escalator after getting stuck and nobody helped him. Jesus, God. Well, that lady's fear you just sent to level 10. My fear is of bumblebees. I see a bee and I run. I get being afraid of bees. I get it. Listen, my brother's allergic. He ended up in the emergency room and he has to carry an EpiPen that he never covers with him. Never has with him. Sewer grates. I have a fear I'm going to fall through. I will deliberately walk around it and go the other way. That's two for sewer grates. What? Someone just texted in cotton balls. My son likes to chase me with them. All right, is that legit or are you just being funny? But this is where I wanted to go with this. What are weird fears we have? So far we've got escalators, revolving doors, grates and manhole covers, cotton balls, bubble bees. Someone said, I think it might have been Final Destination where she died in an escalator. It might be, but I feel like it was an older movie, like older. But you might be right. They've killed people so many different ways in that franchise that you could very well be right. 330-450-9292, the phone number. The text line, 330-269-9292. What's an odd fear you have? As you can tell, if you've been listening in the last 5-6 minutes, you're not alone. People have weird fears. All right? You've heard them. What's yours? We'll get back to this here in a little bit. It's Ray, and where's my husband? It's 736. It's Q92.

0: 6-5 right here on today's Hit Music Q92. It is 7:43. A couple more of you are texting in about your weird fears you have. A text message: bleachers, always afraid I'm going to fall through them somehow. That's a good one. This might be it right here, if it's true. I'm afraid of SOS pads. The feeling of them on my hands. All right, SOS pads. We have cotton balls and SOS pads. Bridges, especially the ones you can see through. Can't do it. Listen, I did the last driving leg in the Savannah. I was not aware there was a Savannah bridge. I wasn't aware how steep it was. I wasn't aware how high it was. That's the second time in my life I've been surprised by a scary as hell. Bridges. Put me down for bridges, too, as a matter of fact. I am bridges. I am 100% bridges. I just don't understand. Y'all make those. You're like, am I going to space? Where are we going on this journey across this bridge? Well, the ship's got to get under it. Well, find a nut. This is terrible. The bridge didn't look that bad until I got close to it and realized I was going straight up like I was on Millennium Force at Cedar Point. I have a fear of my daughter's fake eyelashes because I have a phobia of spiders, and that's what they remind me of. Okay, there you go. Thanks, everyone. I'll never step foot on an escalator again. Sorry about that. Hey, when working, they're nice. Let me see. False teeth scare me. My dad used to chase me with them. Jesus Christ. All right. Someone said that movie I'm thinking about is The Kiss, made in 1988. I thought it was an 80s movie where the girl dies from the escalator. I think you're right. That's crazy. Driving behind big log trucks, Final Destination got me. Totally get that fear. I think I have it too. Terrified of bees. Doesn't matter if they're minding their own business or if they're just over in the grass around flowers. I will run the other way or go long way around to get where I gotta go. My house has tons of bees that hang around the side door. It's like they're guarding the house and trying to keep me from going into the house every time. It's bad enough to where I just got to see a bug flying at me and any sort of yellow on it, and I'll scream and run. My niece has a fear of touching raw meat. She wears gloves or uses utensils to move it. She will not touch it with her bare hands. Okay. I have a fear of creepy mascots for companies. The biggest one is the Quaker Oatman, followed by the Burger King guy. The Quaker Oatman looks like something from a scary Amish movie. All right, everybody. Wow. Someone says, not to support the escalator phobias, but due to a tragic mass casualties in London, they passed legislation that escalators could no longer be made out of wood in the late 80s, early 90s, because they acted as a funnel for gases and trapped people at the top of the landing, which killed many. There was an HBO special about that. I was not aware. Still coming in. I'll get to more of your fear texts coming up. We got a forecast coming up next here from Mark Johnson. It's Q92.
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Lenny Wilson with John Mayer on guitar there. That is Phone Keys Wallet right here on today's Hit Music Q92. It is 7:52, 8 minutes away from the 8 o'clock hour. A look at the news with Jeff Mears from our sister station, AM 1310 WDPN. He's filling in for Jordan Miller, who's on vacation along with Lauren the rest of this week. Glad to be with you guys. We got more Backstreet Boys finalists to get. Remember, anytime you hear back-to-back Backstreet Boys songs, the start of the second one is your cue to call. You want to be caller number 10 to become a finalist to possibly go fly away to Vegas to see him at the Sphere. Also, we're getting a finalist on the live video feed that's on Facebook, YouTube, and X. If you want a chance of being that finalist, we're going to pick somebody at the end of the 9 o'clock hour. Just head over to the live feed, click the like button in the comments section. Simply put, BSB. That's all you got to do. Put BSB in there. And you're good to go. Still talking about Irrational Fears I see on Facebook. Paula says, by the way, magic erasers creeped me out. I can't do it. Magic erasers. You're afraid of magic erasers. All right, there we go. Let's go back to the text line, get more fears. Tanning beds because of Final Destination. That's two of you that have a fear because of Final Destination. I have trypophobia, which is a fear of holes, specifically tightly clustered holes like a lotus seed plant. I get instantly nauseous. All right. Talking about Cedar Point, my fear would be stuck on Siren's Curse looking straight down for an hour being stuck. I feel like their roller coasters get stuck a little too often for me. I don't know what it is, but I feel like every 2 weeks I'm reading like, yeah, this ride stuck at the top. This roller coaster stuck at the top. And then, like, they got to walk down from the top of the hill. If you have a real height fear and stairs as well, man. Ooh, that's a good one. That's a fear. Clusters of circles freak me the hell out, someone said.

says on the text line. Clusters of circles. Height, and I'll never forget, took my daughter to Taylor Swift at Lucas Oil Field, nosebleed section. There was a little girl in her aisle that probably got up and down. I had to get up and down about 1,520 times through the whole Taylor Swift concert. So pissed to pay almost $8,000. Scared of heights, and I felt like I was going to die. Okay, well, there you go. Heights will get you. The plastic chairs that people have for outdoor seating. I'm scared of those. Are you scared of them breaking? I get it. I have a fear of vines, someone says on the text line. Afraid of vines. Okay. Okay. Of the what? I think everyone has a little fear of the, I'm going to assume you tried to say semi-trucks, especially with wood on it. Final destination, we were all scarred as children. No, I myself, when I'm behind a semi-truck with big logs, I also go right to that movie. And I'm like, I remember that. I hope that doesn't happen to me. Final Destination. I mean, someone just sat around and be like, let's just write a movie about the craziest ways to kill people and have it all play out. And one dude can see it right before it happens. And it worked. And we all went and saw all of them. And it was pretty impressive. 7:55. Now, coming up in the 8 o'clock hour, we are going to shift to the Q92 Rage Room because we do it every single Tuesday here on the show in the 8 o'clock hour. Very simple. What is it today? What is it this morning on Tuesday, June 23rd, 2026, that's ticking you off, that's annoying you, that's got you angry? What is it? Is it something with traffic, something with your family, something with your significant other, something with your job, something with your car? Something at the house, bro. What is it? A type of person you run into. What's got you annoyed today? What's got you angry today? Let's go. You can start calling your rage in at 330-450-9292. You can start texting your rage in. Just put rage room at the front of it. 330-269-9292. And you can also on Facebook, YouTube, or X, send us your rage as well. Just put rage room at the front so we get it. We'll start doing it. We do it every Tuesday. We get it off our chest, and we always feel better. So go ahead, start filling up the text line, start calling, start going to the comment section on the live video feed, and let's go to the rage room. We're going to kick it off in the 8 o'clock hour. And like I said, at any point in time, we could play two Backstreet Boys songs back to back. If we do that, the second song is your cue to call to make you a finalist to fly to Vegas to see the Backstreet Boys at the Sphere. We're also getting a finalist on the live video feed. Go there, click the like button, put BSB in the comment section, and also in the 9 o'clock hour, we're giving away a 4-pack of tickets. This is awesome for summer. Sluggers and putters, mini golf, outdoor laser tag, go-karts, bumper boats, rides, and more. Gonna give that away. That's all coming up here on the Q92 Morning Show. News is up next. Jeff Mears in for Jordan Miller, who's on vacation. But right now, it's Sabrina Carpenter and House Tour on Q. Take your shoes off.

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2: From the Q92 newsroom, I'm Jeff Mears. A not-true plea has been entered by a 14-year-old boy in the shooting death of a 15-year-old girl in Alliance. The plea, which is the juvenile equivalent of not guilty, was entered in Stark County Family Court Monday on counts including reckless homicide and involuntary manslaughter. The boy was sent back to the custody of the multi-county juvenile attention system. A pretrial conference is scheduled for June 30th. The county prosecutor's office is seeking to have the teen tried as an adult. Kennedy Wise was killed Thursday afternoon in a home on West Summit Street. Investigators say the boy took a 9mm handgun to the house and later confessed to pointing it at the girl and pulling the trigger, believing it was unloaded. The Canton Metro crash team and Stark County Sheriff's Office are investigating a fatality in Pike Township. The Sheriff's Office says 55-year-old Rusty Himes was operating a riding mower Sunday night on his property on Breeze Hill Road Southwest near East Sparta. The mower overturned, pinning Himes underneath. Fire and EMS were called to the scene just before 6. Himes was pronounced dead about 10 minutes later. Stark County is moving ahead with about $25 million in road projects as part of its 2026 infrastructure program. The work includes 65 miles of paving, along with bridge and intersection improvements aimed at improving traffic flow and safety. Major projects include left turn lanes at Whipple Avenue Northwest intersections in Canton and Perry Township, and final work on congestion relief at Dressler and Everhard Roads in Jackson Township, expected to wrap up in September. Other work includes widening of Fulton Drive and sidewalk installation along State Route 241 in Jackson and lane restrictions on State Route 236 near the Summit County line. One of the top Republicans in Congress is coming to Columbiana County this week. House Majority Leader Steve Scalise of Louisiana will deliver the keynote address Thursday at the County Republican Party's annual Lincoln Day dinner in Salem. Scalise will be introduced by Congressman Michael Rooley of Salem. Party officials say several members of Congress, Ohio Supreme Court justices, and statewide office holders are also expected to attend. Because of security requirements, event locations will only be provided to those who make reservations in advance. A Mahoning County judge has delayed a Youngstown murder trial after several witnesses failed to show up for court. Common Pleas Judge John Durkin postponed the trial of 46-year-old David Tribble, who was charged in the July 2024 shooting death of 51-year-old Jermaine Tillis. Prosecutors say the missing witnesses are critical to the case. Durkin also ordered grand jury transcripts prepared as the defense seeks dismissal of the charges over a recently disclosed piece of evidence. For Q92 News, I'm Jeff Mears.
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8:05 right here on Today's Hit Music. It is Q92. Good morning, everybody. Christian here with you, waking you up on your Tuesday. Good morning, everybody. Christian here with you. Lauren on vacation. Jordan Miller on vacation. Thank you to Jeff Mears from our sister station, AM 1310 WDPN, for filling in with news for Jordan this week. Both Lauren and Jordan will be back on Monday. Hope they're both enjoying some vacation time. They deserve it. Don't forget our Backstreet Boys contest going on right now. If you want to be our stream finalist, head on over. Click the like button. Put BSB in the comment section. We're going to pick one of you at the end of the 9 o'clock hour. Don't forget, any time on the station, not just with us, but with Nicolini, your midday diva, and with J-Dub in the afternoon, if you go ahead and you hear any Backstreet Boys songs back to back, once you hear that second song start, that's the cue to call. Be caller number 10. We'll make you a finalist. Can't wait to call the winner and tell somebody they're going to Vegas. Airfare, hotel, taken care of them. They're going to see the Backstreet Boys at the Sphere on August 6th. That is going to be an amazing giveaway. Can't wait to call somebody for that. So we have that coming up for you here. Also, we got four passes to Sluggers and Putters to give away in the 9 o'clock hour today. So that's coming up. Looking forward to that. When you hear the cue to call in the 9 o'clock hour, be caller 10, and we will hook you up. But this hour is going to be all about the Q92 Rage Room, and I already see some rage coming in. We're going to get to it. Absolutely. Let me see here. Good morning, guys. Marsh checking in. Everyone have an awesome day. There you go. An awesome day. We will. We'll absolutely do that. Random and off topic, have you ever heard the song by Luke Combs called Whoever You Turn Out to Be? Good song to keep in mind as your boy gets older. I have not, but I'm all for any songs that remind me of my son and the things he could possibly achieve in life. That kid's getting older and older and funnier. It really is. It's awesome. It really is awesome. So we got the Rage Room coming up. I see some rage already in the text line. Let's keep it coming. We're going to be kicking that off after weather. Weather's coming up here with Mark Johnson. Sports at the bottom of the hour. Right now, though, it's Zara Larson. Midnight Sun, it is 7 minutes after 8. It's the Q92 Morning Show. Good morning.

0: Zara Larsson, Midnight Sun, right here on today's Hit Music Q92. Text message. Good morning, Christian. Little Big Norm is checking in. Little Big Norm, good to hear from you. Glad you're with us. Got a forecast coming up from Mark Johnson. We've got the Rage Room as well. It's all coming up here on Q92.
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10: Dry weather for your Tuesday. We'll start off with scattered clouds. We'll end up with sunshine galore, a high of 76 degrees. Overnight clear and starry and a little cool with some patchy fog after midnight, our low 53. From the 3 News Weather Center, I'm Mark Johnson.
0: Thank you, Mark. It's 14 minutes after 8. It's currently partly cloudy out there, 60 degrees in Canton. Rage Room's coming up after Ella Langley choosing Texas right here on Q92.
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2: .818 right here on today's Hit Music. It is Q92. Good morning, everybody. Christian here with you. Again, Lauren on vacation the rest of the week. I'm back. She's gone. We'll be back together on Monday. Jordan Miller also on vacation this week. So you're going to get your news from Jeff Mears from our sister station, AM 1310, WDPN. Big thank you to him for stepping up and helping us this week. Coming up at any point in time. Back-to-back Backstreet Boys. Keep listening for it. Make yourself a finalist. We're getting a stream finalist over on live video feed on Facebook, YouTube, and X. Head there. Click the like button in the comments section. Just put BSB like Jeremy did, Hannah, Carol, Stacy, Wendy, Amy, Holly. Everyone's doing it. We're going to pick one of you and make you a finalist at the end of the 9 o'clock hour. So we got that coming up for you here. But it is a Tuesday, and that means in the 8 o'clock hour, we're going to the Rage Room. We do it every single Tuesday. That's right. We go to the Rage Room, and we get things off our chest. We text in, we call in about things that are making us mad, ticking us off, annoying us, could be anything. Traffic, your job, your family, your friends, your significant other, your car, I don't know, you name it. It all counts as rage. Let's see what we got here so far. Rage Room, on my way to work after 8-13-day vacation. Oh, a 13-day vacation, and now you're on your way back to work. Well, mine wasn't quite 13, I guess if you count the weekends. But yeah, about the same thing, and I'm already at work. I was at work early today. So I get that a lot. Going back to work after vacation. I think the key is, here's the key. In my opinion, anyway. Give yourself, take an extra vacation day to give yourself a buffer. Between, don't come back on a Sunday and go back on a Monday. I've done that. I remember coming home from Ocean City, driving 9 hours, getting home at like 8 or 9 o'clock at night. From being on the road all day and having to get up at 4 a.m. and go to work the next day, and I was a zombie. So after that, I started taking one extra day when I was home between vacation, going back to work, and I got to tell you, it does you wonders. It does you wonders. Do it if you can. I don't know how many vacation days you got. Some of us don't want to waste them. I get that. But I'm telling you, it can really help just get you mentally prepared to get back into the daily grind, if you will. Let me see here. Rage Room, an amazing couple that is financially stable, loving, and caring, are currently in the hospital with their newborn baby that was without oxygen or a heart. Jesus, for 15 minutes. It's hit or miss right now. Things are moving in the right direction, though, thank God. But there are people out here having babies easily just to use them for benefits or even taking life isn't fair. For some, most times. No, life can be very unfair. Because a lot of us can definitely attest. A lot of us have had tragedies in our lives. There are moments where we all question, what the hell? You know what I mean? So I get it. It's a serious one, and I get it. Rage Room text message. Wait, y'all get vacations? Poop. Must be nice. I get called in even when I request days off. Well, I'm sorry to hear about that. True, not everybody gets vacation. Usually got it, depends on full-time, part-time, salary, hourly. My brother, for years, as he was a sprinkler fitter, whatever you want to call it, he like put in sprinkler systems and the trade worker. He really had no vacation. He just didn't work. He didn't get paid. He didn't work. He got paid very, very well when he worked, but he didn't necessarily have vacation time where he was paid. He had no PTO. It was just, hey, I'm not going to be here next week. I'll be on vacation. They'll be great. Have a great vacation. We were going to pay you nothing while you're gone. So that's not, I get it. My brother had a job like that for a long time. Oh, man. Over full time and I work in healthcare. Well, God bless you for working in healthcare. I'm hoping you at least get overtime. A little time and a half action, maybe a little of that double time action. That's always good. Nothing wrong with that. Nothing wrong with that at all. My rage room is very simple this morning. Rage room, my bedroom television. I'll never buy that brand again. I don't know what it is. When I turn it on, it turns on. Then I have to wait an additional like 30 to 45 seconds for it to find the damn internet to connect itself. Then I have MLB TV because I'm a Guardians fan. And every time I go into the app, I have to log back in. Literally every time. Now, is that a huge problem in my life? Probably not. Is that a first world problem? I would probably say it is. But does it piss me off nonetheless every damn time? I cuss every time. Any other TV in my house, I go to MLB TV app, logged in. I go right to the game. This one, scan the QR code on the screen. I'm like, oh, you son of a... It's just every day. And for whatever reason, it eats at my brain. I get so angry. Oh, God, that TV is awful. Just awful. Rage Room, when Q92 hosts are on vacation. I get it. It's that time of year. We all got to take our vacations. You know what I'm saying? But I'm back, and Lauren will be back on Monday. We'll be back together on Monday. I really hope she's having a good time. I get time and a half for overtime, but still, I'd like a vacation too. Take me with y'all. Listen, if I could afford it, I'd take y'all with me. Maybe not all of you, but some of you I might. It's tough out there in the streets. And vacations aren't cheap, let me tell you. 7 days, split between Savannah and Tybee Island, wasn't cheap. Eating, going out to restaurants, not cheap. Gas for my car, not cheap. The Bigglesworth family is going to be fiscally responsible for about a month or two to get things back on track. We might have overspent a little bit. I got no regrets. Because I wanted to enjoy my vacation. I got no regrets. Or no regerts, as some of you would say. But vacations are not cheap. But God, they are good for the soul. I really do believe that. It is 8:25. I want more rage in the rage room. Who else is here today? The phone line is open for rage. 330-450-9292. The text line is open for rage. Just put rage room at the top of your text so I see that it's for the Rage Room. You can also put your rage on the live video feed on Facebook, YouTube, and X. Just put Rage Room first there as well. We'll get it all out there. And again, keep listening for Backstreet Boys songs. That could happen at any time. When you hear the start of the second one, that is when you want to be caller number 10. It's Chris Brown right now with T-Pain. It's Kiss, Kiss, and Sports is coming up right after this, right here on Today's Hit Music. Q92.

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1: The Cleveland Guardians lost to the Chicago White Sox yesterday by a score of 6-5. The Guardians are now 41-38 and in a first-place tie with the White Sox in the AL Central. The two teams will play again tonight at 7:40 p.m. in Chicago. That's first pitch. Parker Messick will be on the mound for the Guardians. World Cup action from yesterday. Argentina beat Austria 2-0. France beat Iraq 3-0. Norway beat Senegal 3-2. And Jordan lost to Algeria 2-1. World Cup games today. 1 o'clock, Portugal and Uzbekistan. 4 o'clock, England and Ghana. 7 o'clock, Panama and Croatia. And at 10 o'clock, Colombia and Congo. The Akron Rubber Ducks are back in action tonight on the road against Richmond. 7:05 is first pitch. The Rubber Ducks currently 35-33 on the season, currently in third place in the Eastern League Southwest Division. That's a look at sports right here on today's Hit Music, Q92.
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Good morning, everybody. It's Q92 Morning Show. Christian here with you, hanging out on your Tuesday morning. Again, I'm back from vacation. Lauren now on vacation. And I'm getting a lot done here this morning. We have hooked up people with Rubber Ducks tickets. We've already gotten one Backstreet Boys finalist. We've had the Rage Room so far. Good job. Still time to get your rage in. You can call it in 330-450-9292. You can text it in 330-269-9292. Had a great discussion about fears in the 7 o'clock hour. If you missed that, as always, if you're watching on YouTube or Facebook on X, you can rewind. Go back and see that part of the show and laugh with us as we were talking about people's weird fears they have. Not your fears that everyone has, like heights or things like that. Or talking about weird, unorthodox fears, and some of the responses from the listeners and you guys was just hilarious. Don't forget, anytime you hear two Backstreet Boys songs back to back, that's the cue to call. When you hear the second song, start calling 330-450-9292. Make you a finalist. Also going to get a Backstreet Boys finalist on the stream. Just head on over there. We're on Facebook, YouTube, and X. We are live there. Just click the like button and put BSB in the comments section. I see Deborah, Don, Sharon just did it. Kathy. We get a finalist. We'll be picking one of you at the end of the 9 o'clock hour as well. Also in the 9 o'clock hour, we are going to be giving away a 4-pack of tickets to go to Sluggers and Putters in Canal Fulton. Great fun to have during the summer. Again, mini golf, outdoor laser tag, go-karts, bumper boats, rides, and more. They're celebrating the summer and 35 years of fun. So we have all that coming up for you here on the show. So glad you guys are with us. How was your vacation, Christian? My vacation was awesome. It was great to get away. It was great to see Savannah, Georgia. It was great to be at Tybee Island. It was great to have some true summer heat. 90s every day there. Some great sunshine. Some great walking. Some awesome summer thunderstorms. Like I said, a thunderstorm over the ocean is pretty fun to watch. Pretty fun to watch. Appreciate it. Appreciate you, Marsh. And glad to be back with you guys. Right now, 8:36. It's Backstreet Boys, Larger Than Life. Better keep listening. Q92. Wow, wow.

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2: A little bit of clouds to start our Tuesday morning, but sunshine will win out during the day. We'll stay dry and warm, 76 degrees for the high. Overnight, clear and starry with fog. After midnight, our low 53 degrees. From the 3 News Weather Center, I'm Mark Johnson.
4: Thank you, Mark. It's 8:47. It's currently partly sunny outside, 61 degrees. We got more Rage Room stuff to get to, more rage on the text line. We'll get to that right after Somber and Homewrecker right here on Q92.
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Somber Home Wrecker right here on Today's Hit Music. It is Q92, 850, and we got a little more rage to get to here on the Rage Room. It's just one of those days when you don't want. Let's see what we got here. Rage Room. When you go to play a song that's stuck in your head, it's not available. It Girl by Jason Derulo. It's not available. You can't find it anywhere. No YouTube, no Spotify, no Apple Music. That sucks. Rage Room. When you only have one vent in your bedroom for AC and it's always hot in there. Boy, do I know about that. My house, my living room, my kitchen, my downstairs, my basement, beautiful. My upstairs, sauna. Rage Room for me again. It sucks. Rage Room, you talking about your vacation. I've said I'm sorry. I'm sorry. It's over. I'm back. But you're going to have to hear about Lauren's next week. Rage Room, being number 6 on the giveaways, and then the line stays busy. I grew up with them. Listen, we're not done getting finalists. We're not done with the morning show. Nicolina's going to be getting finalists. J-Dub's going to be getting finalists. So we're not done. You're not done. We still got one on the stream, on the live video feed on Facebook, YouTube, and X. All you got to do is head over there, click the like button, and put BSB in the comments section. We are going to randomly pick one of you and make you a finalist. So we're doing that. So get your butt over there and do that. Give yourself one more chance. You know what I'm saying? Give yourself one more chance. Rage Room, I'm in a blanking box truck going uphill. It's fair. That's fair rage. You guys, great job today on the Rage Room. Really impressed. You guys have been awesome all morning today. Great interaction. The 7 o'clock hour, good job on the Rage Room today. 9 o'clock hour. Not only are we getting a finalist for Backstreet Boys, but we're also going to hook you guys up with some fun summer fun. How about a 4-pack of tickets to Sluggers and Putters, where you could go and enjoy some outdoor laser tag, some mini golf, some go-karts, some bumper boats, rides, and more. Number one family amusement park in Canal Fulton. You can't dispute it. They're celebrating summer and 35 years of fun. We have that for you. Rage Room. Exes asking if their best friend is talking to you. Why does it matter? You lost that right when you left me. Also, I pay this phone bill, not you. Boom, shalaka-laka. Listen, if you're single, you're allowed to mingle. Now, I will just say this in passing. This is not a judgment on you. But if I'm your best friend, I'm probably not trying to ask out your ex-girlfriend. That's probably just not something I'm going to do. I'm not telling you not to entertain it. You're a single woman. You do what you want. But I just want you to think about the kind of person that his best friend, the second he's done dating you, now wants to hit on you. And that's his best friend he's doing that to? What's he going to do with people he's dating? You know what I'm saying? You know what I'm saying? Loyalty doesn't seem too high on that man. And who am I to judge? I can tell you this. Going back to my grade school days, my high school days, my college days, my adult days, I never went after a chick right after a chick. First of all, I'm sorry, I said like I'm some 80s movie dude. I've never gone after a girl one of my best friends dated as soon as they broke up. That just always felt off limits to me. Am I wrong there? I don't think I am. And if I did truly have feelings, I feel like I

would go to my friend and tell them and almost ask for their blessing or permission. That's all I'm saying. That is not a judgment on you, whoever texts that in. Just saying, watch out for that dude. That's someone's best friend who now is trying to date and hit on you. You know what I'm saying? Rage room, people who won't let you get on the highway and pace you the entire time, and people who order over 5 drinks in the Starbucks line. Go inside. Guys got awesome rage today. Rage room, but you realize you're too old to work and too young to retire. Oh, there you go. That's a good one. To be fair, it's the best friend, and we're all friends for years. Just casual convo. Okay. We've been split up for a year. He's supposedly going to be a dad, but the girl is a known cheater, too. So there's a good possibility that kid ain't even his. Boy, you're just airing all the dirty laundry tonight. It's not even 9 a.m. Good Lord. All right, there you go. Fun story there. Good luck to you either way. Again, that wasn't a judgment on you. I'm just saying be careful. And guys, quit going after your supposed best friend's girls as soon as they break up. That's not cool. It's Katy Perry, 856. That's a PSA. Take it for what it is. Katy Perry, Teenage Dream, 9 o'clock hour coming up next on Q92.

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2: From the Q92 newsroom, I'm Jeff Mears. A deadly Canton shooting case now has both suspects in custody or moving through court. 45-year-old Larry Grimes, who was recently named the U.S. Marshals Fugitive of the Week, was arrested Sunday in the 1700 block of Clark Avenue Southwest in Canton. He's charged with murder in the May 24th shooting death of 51-year-old Richard Poole. Police say Poole was found shot inside an Allen Page Drive Southeast apartment and later died at Mercy Hospital. Co-defendant Daquan Rucker of Akron was arrested the day after the shooting and later waived his preliminary hearing. He was bound over to the Stark County Grand Jury and is held on a $1 million bond. A man is in critical condition after police say he was stomped on during a fight in Canton. 20-year-old Johnny Range is now facing attempted murder, felonious assault, and weapons under disability charges. Officials say the incident happened Saturday morning near 9th Street and Walnut Avenue Northeast after Range allegedly knocked Brian Brown to the ground and stomped on his head while he was unconscious. Brown remains hospitalized. Range was arrested Saturday and was arraigned Monday in Canton Municipal Court. A dog owner has dropped her appeal of a vicious dog designation stemming from a May attack that seriously injured a Beaver local school teacher. Laurel Brothers of Youngstown ended her challenge to the ruling against her dog, meaning the designation remains in effect. The attack happened May 15th on Tomahawk Drive in Negley, where Penny Brown suffered severe injuries and was flown to a Youngstown hospital. A second dog involved was euthanized. Its owner, Jill Brothers of Negley, is scheduled for arraignment June 30th on misdemeanor charges related to the attack. Schwabel's Baking Company is confirming mass layoffs and a full wind-down of its Ohio operations. The company has filed a WARN notice with the state, stating it plans to cut about 673 jobs statewide, including 370 in the area, with layoffs beginning July 6th and expected to continue through Labor Day. Officials cite soft sales, rising costs, and other factors for the closure. The union says the company did not properly follow the required 60-day notice rule. A young boy from Warren suffered serious injuries when he was hit by a city fire truck. WKBN-TV reports the 10-year-old was riding his bike at the intersection of Nevada Avenue and Union Street around 10:30 Sunday morning. He failed to stop at a stop sign and rode into the path of the truck, which was traveling about 20 miles per hour. The crash report says the boy was at fault for the accident, which remains under investigation. For Q92 News, I'm Jeff Mears.

Tommy Richmond, Million Dollar Baby, right here on Today's Hit Music. It is Q92, and welcome everybody to the 9 o'clock hour of the Q92 Morning Show. Christian Bigglesworth here with you. Again, Lauren out on vacation this week. She'll be back coming up next Monday. Of course, Jordan Miller and Jordan Miller News also on vacation this week. So our good friend Jeff Mears from our sister station, AM 1310 WDPN, he will be filling in for Jordan Miller News this week. Appreciate that. Our phone number is 330-450-9292, and our text line is 330-269-9292. Now, this hour, a couple things for you. We're going to get a finalist for the Backstreet Boys live on the video feed. It's very simple. Head on over. Click the like button in the comments section. Simply put BSB. That's all you got to do. Put BSB in the comments section. And you're good to go. Ashley, Kristen, Chelsea, Heather, Amanda, Jeremy, Kelly. So many of you are doing that today. It is awesome to see you guys are blowing up the comments section on the live video feed. That's what we want to see. Just like and put BSB. We're going to randomly select one of you and make you a finalist coming up here at the end of this hour. Also, a four-pack of tickets to Sluggers and Putters in Canal Fulton. A lot of fun stuff to do there. Bumper boats, go-karts, laser tag, mini golf. They got rides and more. They're celebrating 35 years of fun, and we are hooking you up with some of that today here in this hour. When you hear the cue to call, be caller number 10, and we got you coming up this hour. So we got that for you. Our phone number, 330-450-9292. And our text line, 330-269-9292. Got you all the way until the 10 o'clock hour. Then, of course, Nicolina the Midday Diva and J-Dub in the afternoon, live and local radio all darn day. Glad you guys are with us. Appreciate you, whether you're listening on the radio, whether you're listening at our website, Q92Radio.com, whether you're watching along on Facebook, YouTube, and X, thank you. We appreciate you guys making Q92 part of your day. Right now, it's Sienna Spyro. It's Die on This Hill. It's 10 minutes after 9 on your Tuesday morning. It's Q92.

0: Seeing a Spyro die on this hill right here on today's Hit Music Q92. 13 minutes after 9, we got a forecast coming up from Mark Johnson. We got a 4-pack of tickets to Sluggers and Putters to give away this hour. Listen for that cue to call. And at the end of it, we are getting one more Backstreet Boys in Vegas at the Sphere, hotel, airfare, all taken care of. We're getting one more finalist for that amazing contest on the live stream. 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
7: A little bit of clouds to start our Tuesday morning, but sunshine will win out during the day. We'll stay dry and warm, 76 degrees for the high. Overnight, clear and starry with fog. After midnight, our low 53 degrees. From the 3 News Weather Center, I'm Mark Johnson.
9: Thank you, Mark. It's 17 minutes after 9 on your Tuesday morning. Sunshine and 64 degrees. Right now it's Justin Bieber and UConn right here on today's hit music, Q92.
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Sabrina Carpenter, when did you get hot right here on today's Hit Music Q92? 923, still to come this hour. Got to hit that cue to call. Going to give away a four-pack of tickets to the number one family amusement park in Canal Fulton, Sluggers and Putters for mini golf, outdoor laser tag, go-karts, bumper boats, rides, and more. Celebrating summer and celebrating 35 years of fun. Also going to get a stream finalist for the Backstreet Boys contest where you could get to go to the Sphere to see them in Vegas. That's right. Hotel, airfare, tickets. It's all taken care of. You just got to decide who you're bringing with you to go to Las Vegas to see the Backstreet Boys live and in person. So we got that contest. If you want to be our stream finalist, we already got two today. We already got two finalists this morning. We got Rebecca from Navarre in the 8 o'clock hour and Olivia from Sugar Creek in the 7 o'clock hour. They're now finalists. Also, congratulations again to Sadie from Minerva in the 6 o'clock hour this morning. She got herself a four-pack of tickets, good for any Akron Rubber Ducks home game this summer. So we have all that going on for you here this morning. Music news going on here. Let's get to some music news here this morning. There's a lot. There's actually a lot going on today. Of course, we're all, everyone, the music industry, mourning the loss of Clive Davis. I mean, you talk about a legendary music executive. He died at 94 yesterday. I mean, he launched the careers of Whitney Houston, Barry Manilow, Alicia Keys, so many more. He helped on so many people's careers, even like your American Idols, things like that. The man was just a legend when it comes to the music industry. People talking about that this morning. That story is up on Q92radio.com. But what a career he had. It was unbelievable. Started out as the president of Columbia Records. He's been in the music industry. He was in it since 1967. That's when he started. He launched Maroon 5 as well. Dionne Warwick, Patti Smith, Aretha Franklin. I mean, the names. They called him literally the man with the golden ears. He was an icon. And it's just, the list goes on and on. These names, Janis Joplin. This is how far back you can go with Clive Davis. Carlos Santana, Bruce Springsteen, Barbara Streisand, Alan Jackson, Luther Vandross, Kenny G, Usher, Earth, Wind, and Fire, Rod Stewart, Jennifer Hudson. Doesn't matter the genre. Didn't matter the type. Didn't matter what decade. The man was that involved and that good at what he did. And he meant that much to the musical world. So Clive Davis passing away yesterday at the age of 94. What a year, what a career he had. Olivia Rodrigo, she is launching her own nonprofit music festival, Daisy Chain Fields. It's an all-woman lineup. And it's inspired in kind of like the likeness of the Lilith Fair. Lilith Fair, if you want to go back to the 90s, early 2000s, Lilith Fair was huge. Every year it was huge. And she kind of wants to launch her own. And it's going to take place on August 29th in Irvine, California. With, and listen, and this is already who's on it. Olivia Rodrigo, obviously. Chapel Roan. Dochi. Cat's Eye, Garbage, Bikini Kill, The Breeders, and she says a lot more are going to be part of it, along with special guest appearance as well. All artists are donating their time. This is a non-profit concert she's putting on, all right? This is not for profit. All the artists, that means Chapel Roan, Dochi, Cat's Eye, Garbage, Bikini Kill, The Breeders, they're donating their time, and the ticket proceeds will benefit nonprofits that support women and girls, including Planned Parenthood, the John Hopkins Center for Indigenous Health. Rodrigo says she dreamed of creating a festival for years and hopes it will celebrate community, positivity, and female artists supporting one another. So she also hinted that her latest album was shaped by a breakup in this interview that she did. Saying it began as a love album, but obviously didn't end up that way. You've heard it. A lot of people are raving about it, saying how good it is. They've been listening to it, but how about that? Daisy Chain Fields Music Festival. Olivia Rodrigo throwing it on. We'll see who else gets added to it. We'll be talking about it.
We'll let you know as more artists join it. But so far, Chapel Roan, Dochi, Cat's Eye, Garbage, Bikini Kill, The Breeders, more coming, and special guests going to be there as well. It is a nonprofit concert. Everyone that's appearing is appearing, like I said, they're volunteering to do this. So it'll be interesting to see how that goes. That's interesting. And a country singer, Bailey Zimmerman, and some other music news. I saw this yesterday. A little bit of legal trouble. Being charged with felony criminal damage to property and a misdemeanor count of falsely obtaining services following an alleged incident at a New Mexico hotel. Authorities are claiming that Zimmerman caused thousands of dollars in damage to his hotel room. The arrest warrant was issued on June 18th. The alleged hotel incident happened the same night Zimmerman abruptly canceled his Albuquerque concert, telling fans he was too sick to perform. He later postponed another New Mexico show, saying he needed time to recover and promising that all tickets would be honored and rescheduled dates. The last-minute cancellation did not sit well with a lot of fans. They blasted the singer on social media for giving less than 1 hour's notice before canceling the show. So, yeah, Bailey Zimmerman, I don't know, trying to pull a Morgan Wallen, I guess. So, some music news for you like we give you every day in the 9 o'clock hour. Still to come, I'm going to hit that cue to call. We're going to help somebody celebrate summer because summer weather's back this week. A 4-pack of tickets to Sluggers and Putters in Canal Fulton. Be listening for that. Get over the live video feed while you can as well because time's ticking on that. Click the like button in the comments section. Put BSB. Sky did it. Barbara, Aria, Jeremy, Summer, John. Love it. Fill up that comment section. One of you is going to become a Backstreet Boys finalist. Right now at 9:30, it's Harry Styles, American Girls, right here on Today's Hit Music, Q92.

Deus, it still look pretty right here on today's hit music. It is Q92. It is 9:36. And that is a call now. What I need you to do right now is be caller number 10 at 330-450-9292. Because I'm going to help hook you up for summer with a four-pack of tickets to the number one family amusement park in Canal Fulton. 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

Zara Larsson, Crush, right here on today's Hit Music. It is Q92. It's 9:53. And it was good to be back with you guys this morning. I appreciate all the nice text messages, all the interaction today. Great to be back from vacation. Great to be back with you guys. Great to wake up with you, get you guys off to work, get third shift home, and just everyone get off to a good start here for the day with some good live local radio. Your guys' interaction today was fantastic. Hilarious in the 7 o'clock hour with Fears. Great job with the Rage Room. We got a couple more Backstreet Boys finalists. We're about to get one more here in a second. We gave away a 4-pack of tickets to see any Akron Rubber Ducks home game this season, as now we're definitely in the throes of summer. We did that earlier today. We gave away a 4-pack of tickets to Sluggers and Putters. Whether it's concerts or awesome summer events like some Akron Rubber Ducks baseball or Sluggers and Putters, we are hooking you up all summer long. Appreciate you guys, whether you were listening on the radio today, whether you were streaming from our website, Q92Radio.com, or whether you were watching on Facebook, YouTube, and X. Can't thank you guys enough. Thank you so much for making us part of your day. Lauren, hope you're enjoying vacation. Get some of that time away. Enjoy with the family. Jordan Miller also on vacation this week. Thank you again to Jeff Mears from our sister station, AM 1310 WDPN. He's filling in for Jordan Miller this week on the news. All right, time to get a stream finalist. You guys went over, and boy, did you. You clicked the like button in the comments section. You put BSB in hopes of becoming a finalist for the tickets, for the airfare, for the hotel stay to go to Las Vegas to see the Backstreet Boys in the Into the Millennium Tour on August 6th. Can you imagine winning this prize? It is going to be amazing. All right. I'm going to do what Lauren normally does and randomly select one of you that did that and make you a finalist. And today we're going to land on Don Bolin or Bolin Don around 8:34. You were in here today, and you put BSB in the comments section. So congratulations to you, Don. We're going to be reaching out to you. You are now a finalist for the Backstreet Boys in Vegas with a hotel stay.

with airfare all taken care of. How awesome is that? Congratulations to Don. We'll be back tomorrow morning. I'll be here with you. We'll be getting more finalists for Backstreet Boys. We'll have more giveaways for you. It'll be a Your Call Wednesday at 8:30. We'll be talking to Rich DeRozier from the Pro Football Hall of Fame. But the live and local radio continues after me. Coming up next, the one and only Nicolina, the Midday Diva. She's back and ready to go today for you. J-Dub after that in the afternoon. 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Thank you guys so much for having us on today and starting your day with us. Have a great day. It's Sax Boy Billy. It used to be my nickname in college. It's the Puerto Rico song on Q92.

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Q92, I'm Nicolina, your midday diva. We're going to get into Love Island last night. What is the point of Casa Amor if you miss those trash bags back at the villa?

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11: Happy Tuesday, divas. You've got 2 more days to become a finalist for this Vegas flyaway to see the Backstreet Boys at the Sphere August 6th. So you need to be listening all day today and all day tomorrow. Whenever you hear us play 2 BSB songs in a row, that's your cue to call and become a finalist. Be caller 10 and you're in. Thursday, we're announcing the grand prize winner, and they will be receiving a surprise phone call from Christian. So be listening. Crucial. Only 2 days left, okay? Also, I will be spilling more celebrity today. We're going to talk about Love Island. We were so excited. I was like, finally, the producers gave us Casa Amor. Let's spice things up. It's getting boring. And it's like, I feel like the guys had it much more spicy than the girls. And after they saw everything that they did and hated the guys and we're going all in and we're never getting back together and blah, blah, blah. What were they saying last night? I miss Casey. I miss Sincere. These girls, what are we doing? What are we doing? What a waste of 12 hot guys that entered the villa. These girls are pining over these fools that are having the time of their lives over there. But again, it's all just, I think Love Island has jumped the shark. I'm still going to watch, but it has jumped the shark. One scene, they're like, yeah, I'm leaving my girl at the villa. This girl's hot. Yes, let's do it. The next scene, they're like, I miss my girl back at the villa. I'm like, what's going on? But like I said, I'm still watching. But I'm constantly upset. So yeah, we'll get into more of that. What else do I have for you? Old school lunch at noon. If you like the 90s and the 2000s, stay tuned for that. It's all coming up next on Q92.
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7: Are you ready for some sunshine for your Tuesday afternoon? We'll be dry and warm, 76 degrees for the high. Get outside. Overnight, clear and starry skies, staying dry and cool. A little fog after midnight, our low 53 degrees. From the 3 News Weather Center, I'm Mark Johnson.
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Olivia Rodrigo putting together her own festival, very a la Lilith Fair. Chapel Roan's gonna be there, Cat's Eye. This is the way to do it. It's Q92.

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1: Taylor Swift on today's Hit Music, Q92. I'm Nicolina, your midday diva. Everyone's on Taylor Watch. Where is the wedding? Is it really going to be at MSG? I don't know. I want better for her, but then again, it is a big venue with major security, so maybe that is the spot. I don't know. But over the weekend, the paparazzi were on top of Taylor as what we think she may have attended was her bachelorette party. And fireworks lit up her Rhode Island property, so I don't know. I can tell you who was not there. And probably for good reason. But I wonder if Taylor's like, look, girl. Look, Blake. You can't come to my bachelorette party. You already cost me enough with that trial trying to expose my text messages to you. Girl, we cannot have it. I need to enjoy this moment. You're going to have to sit back. Blake Lively was not there because paparazzi caught her like shopping for groceries or something. So we shall continue to watch and see what wedding plans are happening, whether it's at Rhode Island or at MSG. Where is it? We don't know. But we will be watching. I've got another chance for you to win. And coming up later this afternoon, I will be doing a taste test. You know, I love my taste test. I remembered to bring the new BTS Oreos. That's the latest collabo. Oreos teaming up with the boys from BTS. And let me see. You have a chance to win these Oreos too. These are brown sugar pancake flavored Oreos. They're purple, they've got the sweet cream middle, and there's like 12 different variations of BTS designs on the Oreos. And these limited time Oreos can be yours as well. You can go enter to win right now. If you're a fan of BTS, you're part of the BTS Army, we've got an opportunity for you right now on our Instagram page. Q92 Radio on Instagram. Go enter to win, and then 1 o'clock, I'm busting into these Oreos so we can try them together live right here on Q92.
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0: 92. Have you been seeing how obsessed all of the Europeans that are visiting the United States for the FIFA World Cup? They're obsessed with ranch dressing. They're just like us. They don't have this ranch dressing delicacy over there. And now it's gotten to the point where TSA has had to step in and make an announcement about fans trying to pack these giant bottles of ranch in their carry-ons. TSA put the message, if you're visiting for a very large sporting event and you happen to discover ranch while you're here, please pack it in your checked bag on the way home. Thank you. You know, they don't have these like mega stores like Walmart and Costco. And these Europeans that are here are like, oh my God, what is this? You can buy in bulk? What is Taco Bell? Even the cars, they're like, wow, the AC is shooting up my bum. So much space. And this is also, you know, it's the good things about America, but it's also kind of like the bad things. We do overconsume. We are much larger in weight. Hence, why we need the big cars, because we're shopping big at Costco, baby. But yeah, the ranch dressing. You cannot put it in your carry-on. You got to put it in the check bag. Oh my God, it's just too cute. Too cute. Coming up, you better be listening for those two BSB songs back to back.
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9: Are you ready for some sunshine for your Tuesday afternoon? We'll be dry and warm, 76 degrees for the high. Get outside. Overnight, clear and starry skies, staying dry and cool. A little fog after midnight, our low 53 degrees. From the 3 News Weather Center, I'm Mark Johnson.
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0: Lunch kicking off in just minutes. The best of the 90s and 2000s coming up at noon right here on Q92. It's MGK and Wiz Khalifa. He just announced all of his dates. I'll tell you about it next.
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1: MGK on today's Hit Music Q92. He finally dropped MGK Day. All the dates every year. We've got MGK Day, MGK. They should really just call it MGK Weekend. August 7th through the 9th. Lock it in now.
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1: Yo, check it. Call Lil C's. Tell him to bring me some up.

0: right here on Q92, where you get to listen to the best from the 99s and the OOs all hour long, Monday through Friday, noon to 1. And you can call me if you want to hear something. 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I've got lots of lunch for you. Going to send you to Lobie's on CLE, right there on Cleveland Avenue. They've got that indoor-outdoor patio, live music, barbecue. 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

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They've got big screens for all your FIFA World Cup games. 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

0: Bidet Diva. Shout out to the boys again. Forest City Iron Workers, Local 550. Working hard out there. Thanks for listening to Q92. Coming up this hour, you need to be listening for some Backstreet Boys. When you hear me play two BSB songs back to back, that's going to be your cue to call. I want to get you to Vegas. I want to get you to the Sphere August 6th to see the Backstreet Boys. Be listening all day, every day, all right? Also, coming up, I still got to try these new Oreos. Oreos teamed up with BTS and they hooked us up over here. So not only are we giving these away, you got another shot on Instagram at Q92 Radio, but I'm going to try these babies next. Brown sugar pancake. All right, let's see what you do, BTS. Also, I'll be spilling some celebrity DoorDash. Tagging T-Pain, the artist T-Pain, multiple times during the World Cup yesterday, but they thought they were tagging Tim Payne. I'm like, oh my God, DoorDash. Embarrassing. But they did get the attention of T-Pain. I'll tell you all about it next on Q92.
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8: Are you ready for some sunshine for your Tuesday afternoon? We'll be dry and warm, 76 degrees for the high. Get outside. Overnight, clear and starry skies, staying dry and cool. A little fog after midnight, our low 53 degrees. From the 3 News Weather Center, I'm Mark Johnson.
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0: bloody hell. This tea is piping hot. Oh, spilling the tea. Nicolina, your midday diva, is spilling some of the hottest reality. The latest in celebrity gossip and drama.
1: Savannah Guthrie addressed the latest ransom note that they have received. While on the Today Show, she said that, you know, she still has no comment and is not involved, but it's also hard to pretend to not be present for the conversation. And I don't know why. This is just the strangest thing. They always send these ransom notes to like TMZ or like the media source from where her mother lives. And in the note, it does confirm that her mother is no longer living. Although I feel like we pretty much already knew that. Why send it? She says that this continues to just haunt their entire family daily. It's just leaving them in agony, which is understandable. And just, this was just so tragic. And she ended it saying that they just cannot be at peace. No matter how much that she tries to come out every day and smile and find that joy, she says, I'm not going to miss an opportunity. And they are still leaving hope to just find her mother one day. So yesterday, the most hilarious thing happened between DoorDash and the rapper T-Pain. DoorDash continually just kept tagging T-Pain in a bunch of posts where he finally was like, y'all okay over there at DoorDash? They mistook him for New Zealand's Tim Payne during the World Cup. And I mean, it was just hilarious. I mean, it was just play by play by play. And T-Pain's like, I'm not sure what's going on, but I don't play soccer and I'm not sure what's happening. And then finally, everybody figured it out. DoorDash. I mean, shouldn't you be like, DoorDashing? Pretty hilarious and viral. But yeah, that happened. Keep listening. Coming up, your chance to go to Vegas to see the boys. And I play two BSB songs back to back. It's Q92.
2: Damn, little mama. You know you thick as hell, you know what I'm saying? Matter of fact, after the club, you know what I'm talking about, me and gonna be together, know what I'm saying? I ain't even worried about them really though. I'm just looking at you. I mean, you know.

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4: 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Coming up here in the 3 o'clock hour, I'll have some tickets to send you to check out the Akron Rubber Ducks. Then you'll want to be listening between 2 p.m. and 7 p.m. for those two Backstreet Boys songs back to back. Your caller 10, you'll be the finalist to see the Backstreet Boys in Las Vegas at the Sphere right here in the afternoon with your boy on today's hit music, Q92.
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0: loved Columbus so much. She's coming back in September, so be listening for your chance to win tickets only with Q92. You know I love a taste test, and the latest collaboration with Oreo and a new artist, well, their newest artist, never done before in history, is BTS. So we are giving away these packs of Oreos, and I said, you know what? We need to try these live on air. So J-Dub,
1: yeah,
0: you've been sniffing that for like the last minute now.
1: Because it has a smell of my friend Chris is when he lived down here in Canton. He lives in Columbus now, but his entire condo smells.

0: sampled like this.
1: Like sweet cream or butterscotch almost. It smells like butterscotch.
0: It's like a butterscotch mix with like hazelnut.
1: Yeah. Okay, so let's describe these Oreos. They are purple in color when it comes to the cookie. Like,
0: what's the uniqueness with the purple? Did I miss something here?
1: I think that was the BTS original color back in the day.
0: Oh, so they stole from Justin Bieber.
1: Yeah. But there's going to be 13 different designs on the cookies, and the inside is a brown sugar pancake cream. So okay. I'm digging in, too.
0: I can't get over the smell.
1: It smells good.
0: I mean, it's not.
1: I don't know what your friend was.
0: I mean, he had all the bougie candles from, you know, TJ Maxx. You know, you go in, that's what he would do. He would go
1: this
0: in.
1: This smells like, like literal syrup and butterscotch mixed together, which
0: smells like old people house.
1: Hence the pancake. J-Dub, way to sell the product here. Smells like powder and Avon.
0: No. Like, people are going to misconstrue that. It smells like Werther's.
1: Okay.
0: It smells like a Werther's would taste.
1: Let's try this. A buttery pancake. I don't know why I lost you. The BTS god said, enough with the haterade. It's a brown sugar pancake. No one can hear you, though. The microphone is literally not working.
0: Hello.
1: There we go.
0: Good morning. It tastes like if you were to take the McDonald's McGriddle bun and just eat it in cookie form.
1: Well, then Oreo has done it again. Brown sugar pancake flavor. BTS Army, your chance to win happens very soon with J-Dub.
0: Can I get another one?
1: And we're going to have these giveaways up. For the rest of the week, but you can also enter to win on Instagram at Q92 Radio. But you're gonna have a pair to give, or a pair, a bag, a package.
0: Can I eat them with our winner? Can I get another one?
1: Sure.
0: Can I have another one?
1: These are good.
0: Can I have another one?
1: Oreo did their thing on this. All right, I'll be back tomorrow. Perhaps another taste test.
0: Oh, good one.
1: You never know. Lip. Never know what I might find. More chances for BSB tickets in Vegas. Just be listening to win. You're down to the last 2 days. Today and tomorrow, Thursday, we announce the grand prize winner. For all things Diva, you can follow me on Instagram at Nicolina DJ Diva. It's new from Madonna and Sabrina now on Q92.

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0: 80s hit music, Q92. What's up, it's J-Dub. Thanks for hanging out with me in the afternoon. Always available Instagram, TikTok, at J-Dub on the radio. And walked into the studio today to be blessed by the very incredible diva and these delicious BTS Army Oreo collaborations. 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And let's give a bunch of them away. 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For me, it was like smelling a Werther's. But then you get a whole different sensation and flavor once you consume the cookie itself. 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And Q92 coming up here this hour, gonna throw one of these incredible Oreo cookie collaborations to you. So we'll get that to you coming up here this hour. Then in the 3 o'clock hour, got a 4-pack tickets of Akron Rubber Ducks tickets there at Credit Union Park. You can even choose the game that you want to go to. It could be a firework night, it could be a theme night, it could be a giveaway night. Q92 lining you up with a 4-pack of tickets to the Akron Rubber Ducks coming up here in the 3 o'clock hour. Then in the 4 o'clock hour, you can win VIP catering from Hothead Burritos and celebrate the heat this summer. Now, this is over $200 in value, y'all. And who doesn't love a burrito? I mean, you even got options with nachos, bowls, tacos, and more. All of the delicious, glorious fillings and toppings that you can put in them. So we'll get you hooked up as a finalist in the 4 o'clock hour from our friends from Hothead Burritos to celebrate the heat this summer, the VIP catering. Then, you never know, sometime today, you're listening for those two Backstreet Boys songs back to back. When you hear those Backstreet Boys songs back to back, you'll want to call me at 330-450-9292. It could happen between now and 6 o'clock. I'm not going to tell you. You just got to listen. Again, the second Backstreet Boys song, that's when you're going to call me on today's hit music, Q92.
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6: Are you ready for some sunshine for your Tuesday afternoon? We'll be dry and warm, 76 degrees for the high. Get outside. Overnight, clear and starry skies, staying dry and cool. A little fog after midnight, our low 53 degrees. From the 3 News Weather Center, I'm Mark Johnson.
7: Thank you, Mark Johnson. 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

0: 92. Hello, who are you?
1: Weston God.
0: Weston, how you doing, man?
1: Doing good. How are you?
0: Fantastic, dude. Are you a BTS Army member?
1: I am.
0: Well, dude, you are caller number 10. You're getting hooked up with this newest collaboration between Oreo and BTS.
1: Thank you very much, man.
0: Dude, these cookies are delicious.
1: Oh, I bet they are.
0: 13 unique designs on them. They're purple, and they have this brown sugar pancake cream that is really to die for, bro.
1: Ooh.
0: Yeah. Where are you calling from, man?
1: Alliance, Ohio.
0: Why don't you tell everybody in Alliance and everybody listening who just lined you up with the new Oreo BTS collaboration?
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Q92, the only station in town getting you those four packs of Akron River Ducks tickets. So you can choose any game that you want to go to. It'll be a theme night. It could be a firework night. It could be a giveaway night. We'll line you up with those four tickets coming up here within the next 20 minutes on today's hit music, Q92.

0: You're listening for those two Backstreet Boys songs back to back. When you hear those songs back to back, you'll want to call in when that second song starts. 330-450-9292. Because Q92 is sending you to Las Vegas to see the Backstreet Boys in that Millennium Tour at the Sphere. Yeah, we even got your overnight hotel stay. We even got your plane ticket out there and back. Round trip, we made sure of that. And of course, two tickets to see the Backstreet Boys at the Millennium. You never know when it could go down. It could go down after the break. It could go down within 20 minutes. It could happen in the 4 o'clock hour sometime. It could happen in the 5 o'clock hour sometimes. What you're listening for is that second Backstreet Boys song back to back. All right? And then you'll call me. 330-450-9292. The hits roll on next. It's Q92.
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1: Are you ready for some sunshine for your Tuesday afternoon? We'll be dry and warm, 76 degrees for the high. Get outside. Overnight, clear and starry skies, staying dry and cool. A little fog after midnight, our low 53 degrees. From the 3 News Weather Center, I'm Mark Johnson.
0: Thank you, Mark Johnson. It is 319 in the Hall of Fame City. 73 for your temperature outside. And the number one song in the country right now, yet Zara Larsson and Midnight Sun.
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1: Q92's got you lined up with a 4-pack of tickets to check out your Akron Rubber Ducks there at Credit Union Park in Akron. 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You get to choose the game that you want to go to. It could be a fireworks game. It could be a theme night. It could be a giveaway night. It's on you to select the game that you want to go to. And it's also on you right now to call me. 330-450-9292. I'm looking for call number 10 to make you a big winner. 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

0: 92. Hello, who are you?
1: Please tell me I'm caller 10.
0: What is your name?
1: Christina.
0: We
1: did it, J-Dub. We did it.
0: You're caller number 10.
1: Oh, my goodness. Love that for me.
0: You're getting hooked up with a 4-pack of tickets to check out the Akron Rubber Ducks there at Credit Union Park. And here's the beauty of it. You get to choose the game of your choice. It could be a firework night, theme night, giveaway night. It's up to you. The endless possibilities are yours.
1: I'm really excited. I've always wanted to take my boys to a sporting event like this. They've never been to anything like that before.
0: Well,
1: it's not right.
0: Now you get to, and of course, thank you so much for listening to Q92. Where are you calling from today?
1: I live in Oroville, but I'm always traveling back and forth to Alliance for school.
0: The land of the Smuckers.
1: That's right, yes.
0: Mm-hmm. Why don't you tell everybody listening who just made you a big winner to check out the Akron Rubber Ducks?
1: Everybody knows how I feel about Q92. 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

0: in today for the Backstreet Boys. No worries. Q92 getting you lined up. You don't know. It could happen now. It could happen between, 4 o'clock hour, 5 o'clock hour. You're listening for the two Backstreet Boys songs back to back. When you hear that second song, you call me at 330-450-9292. We'll make you a finalist. 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They're at the Sphere in Las Vegas. Oh, yeah, by the way, hotel and airfare covered as well. Who's doing it? It's Q92.
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Maybe you should change up your tactics, Ray, and look for your man in a different place. I mean, maybe at the Pro Football Hall of Fame Village. 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It's Q92. Crank it up. I can't.

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0: What's up? It's J-Dub coming up here in the 4 o'clock hour. 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We'll line you up as a finalist coming up here this hour. Keep your ears right here. It's today's hit music, Q92.
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11: Q92. Are you ready for some sunshine for your Tuesday afternoon? We'll be dry and warm, 76 degrees for the high. Get outside. Overnight, clear and starry skies, staying dry and cool. A little fog after midnight, our low 53 degrees. From the 3 News Weather Center, I'm Mark Johnson.
0: Thank you, Mark Johnson. It's 420 in the Hall of Fame City. 71 for your temperature outside, and Hozier's just too sweet on Q92.
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3: Sterling.
2: Hi, Sterling. How's your day going, my man?
3: Oh, pretty good if I'm calling number 10.
2: Sterling, do you like burritos?
3: Yes, I do.
2: Sterling, do you like nachos?
3: Yes, I do.
2: What about tacos?
3: Oh, they're awesome.
2: Maybe a bowl or two?
3: Yeah.
2: I don't know if you're seeing all the fixings that I'm putting together. Sterling, you're calling number 10. You're in the finalist spot now to win that VIP catering for up to 20 people from Hothead Burritos in Uniontown.
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1: 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I knew it. I knew you. On today's Hit Music, Q92. And since we're talking about celebrities, the very own midday diva, Nicolina, interviewed Miles Smith. 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
1: This your boy Soulz, the boy Tell 'em. This girl says she got a donkey. She about to make a hip swing all night long.

get in to see the Backstreet Boys in Las Vegas at the Sphere with the Millennium Tour. Yeah, we'll even take care of your flight and hotel. I'll tell you right after Dracula. Tame Impala, Jenny is on Q92.

0: out with me in the afternoon. Always available. Instagram, TikTok, at J-Dub on the radio. Hashtag team follow back. And everybody's keeps asking, J-Dub, when are you going to have the two Backstreet Boys songs back to back? You never know. You never know. I can't telegraph it. I can't tell you. All I'm saying is listen for those two Backstreet Boys songs back to back. As soon as you hear that second song, you call me at 330-450-9292. If you're calling number 10, you will be my finalist to head to Las Vegas. Flight, hotel, and tickets to see the Backstreet Boys at the Sphere for the Millennium Tour. We'll get you in. You never know. It could be any time. It could be now, in this hour. It could be in the 6 o'clock hour. You never know. You just got to listen. It's Q92. Get up. Get on up. 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
9: Are you ready for some sunshine for your Tuesday afternoon? We'll be dry and warm, 76 degrees for the high. Get outside. Overnight, clear and starry skies, staying dry and cool. A little fog after midnight, our low 53 degrees. From the 3 News Weather Center, I'm Mark Johnson.
0: Thank you, Mark Johnson. It is 5:17 in the Hall of Fame City. Currently outside, we are at 71 with Pink Panthers and Zara Larsson.
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Again, at JDub on the radio. 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
2: Kim?
3: Yes.
2: Hi, Kim. How's your day going?
3: Oh, my gosh. Not great, but I'm hoping it's going to get better.
2: Why is it not great, Kim?
3: You don't want to know. My best friend's mom just died.
2: Oh, that's terrible. And I had to ask. Wow, I just sucked the air out of the room.
3: I know. I'm sorry.
2: Well, no, you're fine because, you know, that's my job to brighten your day to let you know that you're caller number 10.
3: Oh, my gosh. Thank goodness. I have been calling every day.
2: You are officially a finalist to see the Backstreet Boys in Las Vegas at the Sphere.
3: Yes. I'm so excited.
2: I'm excited for you because you just laid some heavy news on me, and now I got to, you know, pull it out of nowhere and be like, hey, here we go.
3: I know. I'm so sorry.
2: Well, don't apologize. I'm just happy that I can bring some positive news your way with all of the negativity in your world. 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
3: I'm available.
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2: Why don't you tell everybody in Louisville and everybody listening who just made you a finalist for the Backstreet Boys, girl?
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Probably not on Facebook or Instagram, considering they've been down for the last 25 minutes right now. Some users are reportedly right now saying that Facebook and Instagram are officially offline. Now, some users are saying, no, I got it. It's still working on my phone. But I did just test it here in the Q92 studio. I have a Facebook error on my desktop screen here. And I just tried to log in Instagram on the desktop version as well. Not working. However, on my phone, both platforms are working. So, just food for thought. Also, according to the TikTok chat right now, at J-Dub on the radio, shout out to the homeboy Marsh saying MySpace isn't working either. Nice joke, Marsh. The hits continue with Ella. She just being her again. If you're just joining the program, Facebook and Instagram allegedly down, or at least the desktop.

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They're at the Sphere. We got your flight. We got your hotel. We even got two tickets to the show. Tomorrow.

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I never wanna hear you say, I want it that way. 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
7: Clear and starry overnight tonight, but fog developing after midnight might slow you down a little bit. Our low 53 degrees. Wednesday morning fog for the rush and then sunshine. Blue skies for the afternoon. 79. Get outside. From the 3 News Weather Center, I'm Mark Johnson.
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7: Clear and starry overnight tonight, but fog developing after midnight might slow you down a little bit. Our low 53 degrees. Wednesday morning fog for the rush and then sunshine. Blue skies for the afternoon. 79. Get outside. From the 3 News Weather Center, I'm Mark Johnson.
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